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1: But two words that are never used?
0: Dull or boring.

Do you still have a Hotmail address? Has somebody recently given you a hard time about it? I'm Dylan. Yes, actually, I do. If somebody's giving you a hard time about your Hotmail address, know that 18% of Americans still have one. I'm Dylan. I've been trying to move away from mine, but it's tough, isn't it, to get people to switch an email address for you? We're just so used to just the one that's saved. It's true.

Tears for Fears. You a big fan? Okay, Tears for Fears have announced a deluxe reissue of their 1998 The Seeds of Love. I believe you can pre-order that on their website, but it will officially be out the middle

Hey, man, you losing your hair? Are you going bald up top? There is a new haircut for men called the Woodpecker. So you can still style your hair even if you're bald on top. We'll talk more about this.

Hey, man, you loosen your hair? Good news. There's a new hairstyle for that. So right now I want you to picture Woody Woodpecker. Yeah, the cartoon character, Woody Woodpecker. So guys that are going bald up top, they are styling their hair like Woody. So the hair that is left underneath their ears and around the back of their head, they're basically like making it into a mohawk, but it makes them look like Woody the Woodpecker. So this is called the Woodpecker hairstyle. Now, I'm Dylan, and I believe the sexiest thing anybody can be packing, man or woman, is a sense of humor. So if I ran into a guy with the Woodpecker hairdo, I would think, this guy's got a good sense of humor. But follow-up question is, you're like a week, right? You're not going to keep this forever, are you?

0: 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No, you're not. Judy is a California skateboarder who just broke her own Guinness World Record. She's the oldest female competitive skateboarder. Judy is 66 years old. Get it, Judy.
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3: Skies stay mainly clear tonight, with lows near 55. Tomorrow brings more sun than clouds and highs in the low 80s. Then clouds increase tomorrow night as lows settle into the low 60s. Saturday turns mostly cloudy with a high in the upper 70s and a south wind around 10. Sunday's mostly clouds with limited sunshine, highs climbing to the mid 80s, lows in the low 70s, and south winds picking up to 15.
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The Rockers continue to pay tribute to Dolly Parton. So Lizzie Hale of Hailstorm, are you a fan of her? She's got a great voice. She covered I Will Always Love You, and it is killer. And then Stevie Nicks, great article, loudersound.com has this today. Here was her quote about Dolly. She said she could become a rock star, and I watched her do it. That article is a great read if you want to check it out.

You ever take a screenshot of something so you don't have to worry if you forget it? Yeah, me too. I'm Dylan. I've done that many times. I think the last time I did it was in one of the big parking decks, right? So I could remember where I parked. We're going to talk more about this in just a moment.

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Thanks for listening. I'm Dylan. So they've done a big study and photo taking impairment effect. When we take a screenshot of, say, you know, we park in this big parking deck and we're going to forget where we parked when we get back. So we take a screenshot. Well, that causes photo taking impairment effect. Screenshotting may cause people to mentally check out because they know the information has been saved someplace else. Yeah. I like memory games. I love those games on the computer. Do I want to play that game with finding my car in a big parking deck? No way, man. I don't think anybody does.

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this is something cool you might want to check out. Here, Peter Frampton joined Foreigner on a newly unearthed track from 1979. So this track is part of this expanded version.

Can you use a bad round of golf as an excuse to get out of a speeding ticket? One Wisconsin man tried this. We're going to talk more about him.

talk your way out of a speeding ticket if you tell the officer that you just got done with a bad round of golf? Thanks for listening. I'm Dylan. Guy in Barron County got pulled over. He was doing 59 miles over the speed limit. So he was in a 55, got pulled doing 114. Officer gets out of the car, goes to talk to him, and this was in Barron County. And he said, listen, officer, I had a really bad round of golf. I think he may have been better off with, I have to go to the bathroom or I have diarrhea or something like that. Not that I'm encouraging anybody to not tell.

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1: The lunatic

Okay, well, that was fun. It's time for me to go. Can we talk again tomorrow? I'll be back at about the same time. We'll listen to some great rock and roll, and we'll get ready for the weekend. Until we talk again, take care of yourself. I'm Dylan. I appreciate you choosing to listen.

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2: Tonight looks mostly clear, with lows near 55. Tomorrow, expect mostly sunny skies and highs in the low 80s. Tomorrow night turns partly cloudy, with lows near 61. Saturday brings mostly cloudy skies, a high in the upper 70s, and south winds at 10. Sunday will see considerable cloudiness, with a high in the mid 80s and south winds at 15. Then Monday, clouds stick around as highs climb near 87, with a southwest wind at 10.
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0: Overnight into early morning, skies stay mostly clear with lows in the mid-50s. Sunshine takes over today, with highs near the low 80s. Clouds build back in tonight, partly cloudy, lows in the low 60s. Tomorrow, rain looks likely, highs in the mid-70s, winds south around 10. Sunday brings possible showers, less than a quarter inch expected, highs in the mid-80s, with south winds still around 10.
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0: Overnight into early morning, skies stay mostly clear with lows in the mid-50s. Sunshine takes over today, with highs near the low 80s. Clouds build back in tonight, partly cloudy, lows in the low 60s. Tomorrow, rain looks likely, highs in the mid-70s, winds south around 10. Sunday brings possible showers, less than a quarter inch expected, highs in the mid-80s, with south winds still around 10.
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0: Overnight into early morning, skies stay mostly clear with lows in the mid-50s. Sunshine takes over today, with highs near the low 80s. Clouds build back in tonight, partly cloudy, lows in the low 60s. Tomorrow, rain looks likely, highs in the mid-70s, winds south around 10. Sunday brings possible showers, less than a quarter inch expected, highs in the mid-80s, with south winds still around 10.
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0: Overnight into early morning, skies stay mostly clear with lows in the mid-50s. Sunshine takes over today, with highs near the low 80s. Clouds build back in tonight, partly cloudy, lows in the low 60s. Tomorrow, rain looks likely, highs in the mid-70s, winds south around 10. Sunday brings possible showers, less than a quarter inch expected, highs in the mid-80s, with south winds still around 10.
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0: Overnight into early morning, skies stay mostly clear with lows in the mid-50s. Sunshine takes over today, with highs near the low 80s. Clouds build back in tonight, partly cloudy, lows in the low 60s. Tomorrow, rain looks likely, highs in the mid-70s, winds south around 10. Sunday brings possible showers, less than a quarter inch expected, highs in the mid-80s, with south winds still around 10.
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1: Today, expect mostly sunny skies with highs in the low 80s. Tonight, skies turn partly cloudy with lows around 60. Tomorrow, rain moves in with highs in the mid 70s and a south wind near 10. That chance of rain sticks around tomorrow night with nearly a quarter inch of accumulation possible, lows dropping to the mid 60s, and winds staying out of the south at 10.
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3: for a politically correct world.
2: Class is now in session.
4: Hey! Good morning, everybody.
5: Good morning.
4: Today is August the 28th, 2026. And you guys, today is

0: But so I'm going to play, again, a little part of the trailer for this new Netflix competition show. Now, the competition is they're playing for money, not for a chocolate factory.
1: All right.
2: Not for candy.
0: But the trailer uses Gene Wilder's voice recreated by AI.
3: Oh, no.
0: And it gives a peek at the contestants on the recreated sets from the movie. There's even like a challenge in there with lickable wallpaper.
2: Oh, hell really? Yeah.
0: Yeah, here's a little clip of the...
4: whole new generation of golden ticket holders will compete against each other in my factory for a lifetime supply of money.
5: Wonka has his fun, but he also has his dark side.
4: You will test my factory.
6: It's a lickable wallpaper.
0: So my first question was, I was wondering, man, like, does Gene Wilder, is his estate cool with them using this AI? And so I'm like, it's Netflix. They must have ran it through somebody.
3: Yeah, well, that would have to be through the actors union, and they would have to. So yeah, his estate would have had to sign off on it.
0: Yeah. So like, cause Gene Wilder, when I have watched interviews with him, I always thought he was like a fascinating guy. I thought he was a pretty interesting dude. And he seemed like the kind of guy who would not be for that. Right.
2: Yeah, maybe not. But as somebody, you know, as a consumer, it's 1,000 times more magical hearing his voice than some like Nick Lachey or something.
0: No, I agree with you. I'm saying, but if like you're, I'm not saying Gene Wilder is one of those guys like I prefer the stage.
7: Yeah, is he type from the people, theater or something like some dork like that?
0: No, but he was a very thoughtful guy. He seemed to be very intentional with the roles that he took. And like, I don't know if like this, you know, like
2: AI would have been for him.
0: Like I'm dead.
2: Yeah,
0: I'm dead. And you can recreate my voice with this. But
3: his wife, Karen B. Wilder.
0: That's where I was going. Mm-hmm. His estate. They approved.
2: There you go.
0: Okay. Yeah.
2: I'm sure it wasn't free.
0: Said that the estate is delighted.
2: There you go.
0: That the series celebrates the warmth and imagination Gene brought to Willy Wonka and introduces it to a new generation.
3: I'm delighted. Mm-hmm. They're giving me money.
6: Yeah. Totally. I mean, he was extremely thoughtful with his character for Willy Wonka. So I think that's probably why they would say yes, because it continues to be him and the thoughtfulness that he put into that.
0: Yeah. The 9-episode series premieres on September 23rd there on Netflix.
3: With no children.
2: Why didn't you get in on this?
3: I really do need to be applying for more stuff like this. I haven't bet on anything since Beast Games.
2: I know.
3: The problem is I'm at this damn show all day during the week and I got to...
2: Okay.
3: Here's what you need. You guys just need to let me be free and then...
2: You're here the longest.
3: I'm like the neighborhood cat. Like, I'll show up when I've got something for you. Yeah. Otherwise, you're just like, Seabass, he's out doing his thing.
7: He's
0: so restricted to what he can and can't do around
2: really
0: here.
2: Really handcuffed.
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1: Today, expect mostly sunny skies with highs in the low 80s. Tonight, skies turn partly cloudy with lows around 60. Tomorrow, rain moves in with highs in the mid-70s and a south wind near 10. That chance of rain sticks around tomorrow night with nearly a quarter inch of accumulation possible, lows dropping to the mid-60s, and winds staying out of the south at 10.
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1: Oh, it's so cute. I need it. I gotta have it.
2: Somebody show.
0: And it's another hour of the Woody Show. Insensitivity training for a politically correct world. Woody, Greg, Menace, Gina Grad. Yeah. Seabass is here. He's got the week in audio.
3: And the Dolly Parton tributes have been nice, but really the final word has not been said until you get the tribute from the man who matters the most. Vin Diesel.
0: Vin. Yeah.
4: Thanks.
0: I was waiting.
4: Who I thought you were gonna say.
0: Yeah.

0: Evil of Bam was very fun. It ran its course, but I mean, that's that. I wouldn't want it to return. I don't even speak to some of the people. Ryan Dunn's dead. When you're like 20, it's funny to drive your Hummer off a cliff, paint your parents' kitchen blue, and beat your dad up when he's taking his shit. But doing that at the age of 46, people would say Bam belongs in a mental institution.
1: And he's not wrong. Yeah.
2: Sounds crazy.
3: Yeah,
2: his voice sounds crazy.
4: Got that old man.
2: Yeah.
1: Tom Green voice. Painting his kid, his parents' car with lesbians on it. Isn't funny when he's 50.
3: No. Yeah.
5: 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We'll be right back.
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14: Today, expect mostly sunny skies with highs in the low 80s. Tonight, skies turn partly cloudy with lows around 60. Tomorrow, rain moves in with highs in the mid 70s and a south wind near 10. That chance of rain sticks around tomorrow night, with nearly a quarter inch of accumulation possible, lows dropping to the mid-60s, and winds staying out of the south at 10.
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2: You look pretty badass.
3: There's something in the addict community called the pink cloud, and that sounds like something he might be in right now.
0: So it's basically transference of his addiction behavior onto something else?
3: Yeah, and like, I've never felt better, but then the high kind of wears off.
0: Right, exactly. But when you get into CrossFit or Krav Maga, you tell everybody about it, and that's all
1: he's doing.
0: Good for
1: right now, good for him.
3: Yeah.
1: Krav Maga, McGraw is better than cocaine.
0: Yeah, Jew karate, as it's known on the streets.
1: Is that right?
3: It's Israeli martial arts.
0: Yeah,
1: Jew karate.
0: That's an Always Sunny line. I think you might be hearing a little more of the pink cloud from one Chet Hanks.
3: Oh.
4: Chet.
0: Now, Chet, also deep into cocaine a couple of years ago.
1: Son of Tom Hanks.
0: Out of it now. And now he, too, is
1: former Jamaican.
0: Former Booyakasha. Yeah. He's now using his social media also to talk about sobriety and living the good life.
5: Yo, what up, king? What's good, queen? Yeah, we're all kings and queens these days, right?
0: Yeah.
5: That's cool. But check this out. Don't ever call me king, because there's only one king, and that's Yeshua.
0: Yep.
5: The Most High, Christ, Yeshua. Speak his name, Yeshua.
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10: 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There's a preview on Monday from 11 to 1 at the property located near Barneveld. On Thursday, we have the Hay Creek Livestock Farms inventory reduction auction ending at 9 a.m. This auction features some very nice AGCO tractors as well as some haying equipment, grain truck, and other farm machinery items. 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

0: All right, Lily Tomlin. Because Morgan Freeman, by the way, is 89. Lily Tomlin's 86.
1: Oh, my God. Really?
0: Yeah.
1: Wow.
0: Yeah.
1: Lily Tomlin's not really on my radar. Yes. I know who she is.
0: And she also seems like a really fun person. Dick Van Dyke.
2: He's 100. I can't believe he's still alive.
0: Damn. He'll be 101 at the end of the year.
3: Damn.
4: Yeah.
0: Agree or disagree?
2: I think he's had a good life, so I think we'd understand if he passed away.
1: Right.
0: Everybody will understand if anybody passes away. I'm saying, like, you know, we're like, oh my God, bubble wrap this person, protect him at all costs.
2: Sure.
0: I would say yes to Dick Van Dyke, yes to Morgan Freeman, yes to Lily Tomlin, yes to Dick Van Dyke.
1: Okay, so mega unpopular opinion. I'm saying no to Dick Van Dyke only because the first thing I think of with him is musicals.
0: Okay.
2: That's what we need to protect him. So what's the downside?
0: George Takei.
2: Okay.
0: George. He's 89. Don't care.
1: Oh, famous for like one thing.
0: Yeah, I feel like I don't know.
1: I'm not into Star Trek.
0: Nice guy, but just kind of overrated.
3: I think he's funny.
0: Yeah. Carol Burnett, I would agree.
1: Yeah.
0: She's fun.
1: Definitely.
0: George Takei's 89, Carol Burnett 93.
2: Wow.
0: Mel Brooks, he's 100.
2: Yes. God,
1: loved his movies growing up.
0: Absolutely not on this next one, William Shatner.
2: Yeah. He's been to space. He's fine.
1: You know who ruined it for us? Him.
0: Yeah.
5: Woody. 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
12: Today, expect mostly sunny skies with highs in the low 80s. Tonight, skies turn partly cloudy with lows around 60. Tomorrow, rain moves in with highs in the mid-70s and a south wind near 10. That chance of rain sticks around tomorrow night with nearly a quarter inch of accumulation possible, lows dropping to the mid-60s, and winds staying out of the south at 10.
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0: feel like we should give Morgan a chance to solo. How about Morgan and Jeff G?
1: Okay.
2: Oh, yeah. Crap. I don't know this. All right,
1: let's
2: I'll try.
1: It.
0: All right. I got you on the setup.
1: Thank you.
2: Okay.
0: Time to shine, guys. It is time for your Friday Fail Story.
2: Yeah.
0: All these people thought they had the perfect plan, the plan that can never go wrong, but then somewhere along the line, it went from being a great idea to one big stinkin'. You guys ready?
1: Yeah.
0: Mega

0: almighty.
1: That was awful.
2: See?
3: Even Sammy thought so.
4: So you'll never get me to do it again.
5: Morgan's not singing more. How can you bag on me?
2: I wonder, like, man, can you imagine a duet between Sammy and Morgan?
4: I'm actually good, believe it or not.
2: Yeah?
4: Yeah. Then what was that?
2: No. You can't. Wow. You can't chalk it up to it. That's woman on woman hating.
4: No,
2: that's
4: a
2: fair question.
4: I'm just goofing around, and I didn't want Jeff to feel uncomfortable.
2: Oh, is that
1: so you dropped it out.
3: I know
4: right,
3: I suck.
4: Right. Man, it's charity. A lot of deflecting.
2: Might be time to hand her the keys to the excuse generator.
1: Go for it, girl.
2: Yeah, the Morgan excuse generator.
4: I learned from the best.
2: All right. Well, here we go. Fail stories. This one from Florida. Cops got this guy. He was doing 117 miles an hour.
3: Sweet.
2: In a 70 mile an hour zone. So they pull him over. Any guesses to what he went with from the excuse generator?
3: Injured pet.
2: All right. Injured pet.
4: He had a UTI and he had to pee really bad.
2: He had a UTI and had to pee really bad.
1: Pregnant wife.
2: Pregnant wife.
1: You always got to go with diarrhea.
2: Diarrhea.
4: Late for work.
2: All right, well, it is bathroom stuff. He said he desperately needed a bathroom. He was trying to make it to Buc-ee's.
1: Oh, rip. Yeah, they got glorious bathrooms.
2: But the nearest Buc-ee's was more than 60 miles away.
4: Oh, Jesus.
2: So that excuse didn't fly. Now, Florida is one of many states cracking down on the extreme speeding. So homeboy arrested, car was impounded, license taken away. Oh, so, yeah.
6: Failed.
1: Wait, you haven't held it for 60 miles?
2: Well, there's a bathroom. If you needed a bathroom that bad, quote, desperately, you could find one closer than 60 miles away.
1: Buc-ee's bath.
2: All right, this next one is from Texas, where this woman, she ordered something from Amazon. You might have seen the video. It was being delivered by drone. Rip, right, Menace?
3: Oh, yeah.
1: Oh, yeah.
2: And Amazon, they have spent years and just tons of dough trying to perfect this whole thing, and it still needs some work because she watched the drone arrived. It hovered overhead. And then it dropped her package right into the swimming pool.
4: Oh.
1: That clip has gone mega viral.
2: Yeah, it's everywhere.
7: Oh my God.
2: Yeah.
1: Oh no.
2: right into the pool.
6: Failed.
8: Oh my God.
2: Yeah.
3: I want to see one of those.
2: This next one is about this couple in Virginia. They were hanging out. It was a friends with benefits situation.
3: Ooh, the best.
2: They decided to spice things up by bringing a gun into the mix.
4: Okay, yes.
3: Hell yeah. Super hot.
2: A little Russian roulette as foreplay. Pretty hot.
3: Yeah.
2: So the woman pointed the gun at the guy, pulled the trigger three times. Nothing happened. But on that fourth pull, the gun fired. The bullet hit the dude right in the neck. Paramedics tried to save the guy, but he died.
3: Oh, no.
2: And now the woman is in fail jail. Like, you want to make your man stiff, you know?
3: Yeah, yeah.
4: Not that stiff.
3: All of him.
2: Not like rigor mortis stiff. She's been charged with manslaughter.
1: Oh, yeah. Damn.
2: Dumbasses. That's so stupid. Here's another stupid idea. This is from Indiana. This guy, he was tired of waiting for his Applebee's order, so he posted on Instagram that he was going to bomb the place.
1: Oh, uh-oh.
2: And just to make things easier for everybody, he included the address.
1: Okay.
2: So Meta flags the post. Police there called. The restaurant gets evacuated while they did a search for, you know, any explosives. The guy was saying, man, just a joke, but
3: it's
2: not
3: hilarious.
2: not sure how funny he thought it was when they threw the cuffs on him and took him off to fail jail. So
6: failed.
2: Now he's been hit with felony charges.
1: Idiot.
4: How's that going to get your food faster anyways?
3: Exactly.
1: Yeah.
2: Yeah, because now they got to evacuate the place.
4: Right.
2: Well, idiot.
1: Probably get free food later. In jail.
2: Sure.
4: True.
2: So there you go. There's your Friday fail stories.
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4: Today, expect mostly sunny skies with highs in the low 80s. Tonight, skies turn partly cloudy with lows around 60. Tomorrow, rain moves in with highs in the mid-70s and a south wind near 10. That chance of rain sticks around tomorrow night with nearly a quarter inch of accumulation possible, lows dropping to the mid-60s, and winds staying out of the south at 10.
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1: So creamy, so good.
2: Dude. Hearing the word custard makes my mouth water.
3: What?
4: Sounds like a wild weekend.
0: No, you don't even.
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6: The Woody Show.
0: Well, it is time for today's dumbass contest. Today's dumbass contest is the DUIQ.
4: Yeah.
0: You know, that's right.
4: Go.

0: Excuse my whiteness here.
1: No. There are no rules at Raves.
2: No rules.
0: Okay.
1: So you know how the contest goes, right? Seabass explains it. He talks to drunk people. In this case, I did. Ask them basic trivia questions. Will they know the answer? And also, will Menace and Sammy know the answers? Yeah. We're going
0: to
1: find out.
0: All you got to do is guess 2 out of 3 on the drunk person in order to win the prize. 877-44-WOODY. And let's say hi to Rob. Rob's going to be our contestant. Okay. What's up, Rob?
1: Robbie!
3: Robbie?
0: Hey, Robbie!
1: Why? Robbie!
0: All right. So before we get to the questions that count here, we're going to get to know the drunk person a little bit better. And Jeff, who'd you talk to at the Rancho Rave?
1: All right, we're going to meet Ashley and Janice. They were hanging out together, and they were both drunk enough that they were trying to answer the questions simultaneously. So I just bunched them in together.
0: I know what you're thinking, Greg.
4: We know how that night is going to end.
1: And there are some...
4: Or at least we hope.
1: Yes, exactly, right? I was hoping the same thing, but my wife was there, right? No, just kidding. All right, so I talked to them at the Rancho Rave, and they're grade A hood rats. No, they're really nice women.
5: Ashley, how many shots in are you?
6: Like six.
5: Like six
6: or
5: shots?
6: Seven.
5: Someone lost count. I should probably get your name. What's your name?
6: My name is Janice.
5: How many shots in are you?
6: Six? Like seven.
5: Six or seven?
6: Yeah. Okay. I don't know. All right.
4: Both of them, right? Six or seven?
1: Yeah.
0: Six or seven? Maybe
1: six,
0: ten.
1: Seven.
0: Right.
1: Right.
0: Losing track. Seven. All right. Rob, are you ready for the questions that count? Rob, are you there? Hello?
3: I'm here.
0: Okay. All right. Cool. I just want to make sure that you're there and that you can hear us. Question number one for the DUIQ.
5: All right, Ashley, which U.S. president was the tallest president?
0: All right. Which U.S. president was the tallest president? Man. I mean, I think I know what I would guess.
4: Me too.
0: But I don't know if that's
4: accurate. But I don't know if it's factual.
0: Accurate.
4: Right? I'm saying no to them, for sure.
0: Like if he stood him up, like how tall the dude in the wheelchair be, right?
4: He seemed tall.
0: If we're talking about sitting, you know, that's different.
4: I'm saying yes to Sammy and Menace, and no to the girl.
0: I'll say yes to them as well. No to the girls, but only because I think it's going to be if they get it, it'll be what everybody's just kind of assuming, right?
4: Yeah. And we all are just...
0: It's hard to talk about without giving it away.
4: Right.
0: Mm-hmm. Yeah. But it also could be a situation kind of like where are you measuring from?
4: Right.
0: Are you measuring from the top or from the underside?
2: Right. Yeah, undercarriage.
0: Like, yeah, are you measuring from underneath? Because that's, you know...
4: Yeah, well, make it look better.
7: There was one president, like he had a large one, right?
0: Like
7: there was audio recordings.
0: Yeah, when he was having his Taylor was
4: wasn't it Lyndon Johnson?
0: He had to let his pants out because his hog was too big. And he needed some more room.
4: And if that's the guy you're thinking of, Lyndon Johnson, he would notoriously pee and poo with a door open.
7: Right
4: in front of everybody.
0: All right, so Rob, do you think they're going to get this one? Yes or no?
3: No.
0: All right, question number one, DUIQ.
5: All right, Ashley, which U.S. president was the tallest president?
0: Sammy.
8: Lincoln.
0: Lincoln. Menace.
7: I put Lincoln as well.
0: All right. The answer is?
1: Abraham Lincoln.
0: Lincoln.
2: Nice.
0: Yeah. All right. You see, that was how I was assuming.
7: I was kind of torn.
0: Do you measure from the top of the top head?
7: Yeah. I was kind of torn because who took over after Kennedy?
4: After Kennedy was
8: Johnson.
7: Johnson. Because Johnson, in that famous photo when he's getting sworn in, he looks like he's towering over everybody.
0: Well, it's also a plane, right?
4: It's a plane.
7: Yeah, but it doesn't mean everybody else is shorter.
4: Jack looks small.
8: Well, there's also the famous that George Washington became president because he was the tallest guy in the room, but he wasn't that tall.
0: All right, let's see if you're on the board with your first point right here, Rob. You said that they wouldn't get it.
5: All right, Ashley, which U.S. president was the tallest president?
6: What U.S. president?
9: You're asking social studies questions?
5: Yes.
9: ChatGPT was the tallest president.
5: No, you can't cheat.
9: I'm just kidding. It's a joke. I would say Abraham Lincoln because of his hat, and it gives him, a couple inches to his height.
5: You got it.
9: You're right.
4: Good job.
0: Wow, they got it.
4: Oh, my God, Rob.
0: All right, Rob, that's all right. That's why we have three questions.
4: It's a rare no.
0: Yeah. Yeah, very rare that any of these people ever get these things right.
1: By the way, his hat had nothing to do with his height. He is six. He was 6'4". The next closest was our current sitting president, Donald Trump, at 6'3".
0: Yeah.
7: Oh, wow.
0: See, I would have never guessed that he was that tall.

0: I would never guess that Trump, if you just see, you know, I know he's tall because I've heard it, but like I would have just looking at him or we see on TV or what, I would have guessed this guy's tall. Like
1: average height.
0: Yeah. All right. Question number two, DUIQ.
2: What is the only baseball team whose team, city, and name are both in Spanish?
1: Oh, good question.
0: All right, one more time.
2: What is the only baseball team whose team, city, and name are both in Spanish?
1: Great question.
0: All right.
1: That helped me.
0: I'm going to say no for both Sammy and Menace. Actually, no. Sammy all of a sudden seems pretty confident.
3: She does.
1: Yep.
0: All right. I'll say yes for Sammy, unless she's trying to throw us off.
1: I know.
0: Yes for Sammy, no for Menace, no for Ashley and Janice. What do you think?
1: Completely agree. I witnessed the light bulb moment in Sammy's eyes, and then no to Menace, and no to Ashley.
0: All right.
1: And it took me a minute to think about it.
0: All right. Menace and Sammy, do you think that they're going to get it?
4: No.
5: No.
0: All right. Rob, what do you think?
6: No way.
0: All right. Question number two, DUIQ.
2: What is the only baseball team whose team, city, and name are both in Spanish?
0: Menace.
5: Is it the San Diego Padres?
0: Sammy.
4: The San Diego Padres.
0: The San Diego Padres.
3: That is correct.
5: Yeah.
0: I thought it might have been the New York Mets. No, I'm kidding.
5: Yeah.
0: All right. Question number two, DUIQ.
2: What is the only baseball team whose team, city, and name are both in Spanish?
7: It has to be the Los Padres. San Diego is lo más. It can't be the Dodgers. Dodgers.
8: Oh, no. Padres.
7: Yeah.
1: Oh my God,
0: wow, Rob, this so rarely happens.
1: This is awkward.
0: Oh,
1: we don't even
0: God.
1: Know how to do what we normally do here.
0: Well, we thank them for listening. Rob, thank you for listening. But
3: Sorry, Rob.
0: My friend, you did not win. Right? Rob, sorry, man.
1: It's like you and one other person.
0: We appreciate you. Have yourself a great weekend, okay?
6: Thank you.
1: All right, Rob. Thanks.
0: Damn.
5: Wow.
1: Weird.
3: Who knew people were so smart?
5: Yeah.
1: I know.
0: Yeah. Well, we do have question number three. Yeah, he whipped on the first two. Yeah. So question number three, just for us, it's our fun. Mm-hmm. DUIQ.
2: What is the largest amount of a bill that was ever printed here in the United States that was made available to the public? What was the dollar amount of that bill?
3: So the largest bill ever made available to the general public.
0: I would say...
1: Dennis loves those weird history shows.
0: Was it? I'm not going to guess because I'll screw up the game. Yep. I will say yes for Menace. No for Sammy. God, these chicks, they seem to know.
1: They're surprising.
0: You know what?
1: They're totally lucky.
0: I'll say no. No for them. Yes for Menace. No for Sammy. Greg, what do you think?
1: I tend to agree with that. No for Ashley, no to Sammy, yes to Menace, because I think he probably saw it on TV once and retained it.
0: Right. And then Menace and Sammy, what do you guys think?
4: No.
0: All right, question number three, DUIQ.
2: What is the largest amount of a bill that was ever printed here in the United States that was made available to the public? What was the dollar amount of that bill?
0: Sammy.
4: $1,000?
0: $1,000. That was going to be my guess. Menace?
5: I put 1,000 as well, but there has been higher.
0: Available to the public?
4: Right.
5: Not available to the public.
0: See, that was the question, though. Available to the public. Yeah, What's the answer, Jeff?
3: The answer is $10,000 made available to the public way back, Greg, in 1939.
0: Oh.
3: Damn.
0: Oh.
3: For a very short time, but it was made available to the public.
4: During the Depression? That's weird.
5: Weird.
0: All right, question number three, DUIQ.
7: 500? Oh. No, it would be 50,000 at least. No, 5,000?
2: You're close. It was 10,000.
7: Oh, you mean JP Chase Morgan?
2: Well, ladies, thank you for your time. I hope you had a good time.
7: Of course, no worries. Anytime. We're here for a good time.
2: A long time.
0: That's what I'm talking about. You know what I'm saying?
5: Get after it.
0: Yeah.
5: That's what's up.
9: The Woody Show. We'll be right back.
0: Yo, it's the Woody Show.
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3: I like that very much.
1: Yeah, it's funny, man. We sit around and we talk about different ideas and things we can do on the show. Man, listeners would love this. Mm-hmm. Yeah, that's going to go over huge.
3: And we do it, and it's fine. You know?
1: Yeah.
3: Then there's other things where I would call them not throwaway conversations, but just a little one-off kind of tangents. And, man, did we get a lot of feedback when I told everybody how Gina Grad says that Burger King is white trash.
4: Yeah, it sucks.
5: Yeah, a lot of passion.
4: I've had a couple bad experiences there.
3: It was just, the feedback.
4: Yeah, people are passionate.
6: I would say Gina was spot on about one thing. Those chicken sandwiches, very greasy, and I'll tell you why. Because I think they dip them straight in the oil. To make sure they're hot.
4: Like from frozen?
6: Well, yeah, but I think before they serve them to you as well.
4: Oh,
6: yeah,
5: like give
4: damn.
5: It a second little fry.
6: Right, because every time I've gotten one, it's just straight fryer grease
4: it's
6: coming
4: wet.
6: Off that thing.
4: Really?
7: Yeah, and I think where
1: grease is so good.
7: Where she fumbled, it kind of came off as she said that overall Burger King is greasy, which is
6: right.
4: Yeah. No, the chicken.
3: Yeah.
0: Well, she said it's trashy. That's where it started.
4: Trashy.
0: Saying that it's trashy.
4: The quality.
0: And I did
4: not
0: say
4: there.
0: You weren't in the room for the conversation, Seabass. I said I am willing to try Arby's steak nuggets.
5: Yeah,
6: I'm willing to feed them to you.
0: Yeah, but I feel like those are things we have to get at the Arby's.
6: Yes,
0: I don't think that we order them
4: later.
0: And then bring them in the next day
6: Rounds.
0: And then try to like use the illegal office oven to
6: they'd be
4: like
6: dry
4: rubber.
6: Yeah.
0: To reheat.
6: I had them a couple years ago when they were first out, and them joints was good.
0: Yeah. All right. Well, here was from the After Hours voicemail.
8: Hey, I heard y'all talking about Burger King. I can vouch. I had one of my first jobs as a teen way back in the day is at a Burger King, and Gina is correct. That is the nastiest, greasiest, most slimiest ass. Woo! I really would not subject your arteries to that. If you really, really have to do fast food, which I do not recommend, definitely not. BK, just don't do it. Bye.
0: Oh, wait, you work there.
4: Straight from the source.
0: You know what I mean?
7: Many years ago.
6: Although she also said
7: that I don't eat fast food.
6: Yeah, so
7: this is somebody I don't want to hear from.
4: Exactly. But they literally work there.
5: Disqualified.
0: Yeah. All right. Another one. After Hours voicemail, 877-44-WOODY.
9: All right. So when he was talking about Burger King and how he loves it, every time he goes, he's like, oh, yeah, Burger King, I love this place. I 100% agree. And, you know, Gina was saying it's kind of white trash. And you know what? I don't disagree with that either. I think it is a little bit of... It's got like a white trash vibe in there. It's like Burger King. Have you ever been like sitting down in a Burger King? It kind of just everything looks old. And it's got like that layer of grease kind of on it. So Burger King, way underrated, and yes, a little bit white trash. So all right. Bye.
0: All right.
4: Everybody's right.
0: So, again, one of those things that I thought it was going to be a fleeting thing. Oh, wow. I never really thought of Burger King as white trash. I never thought of them as greasy.
7: Yeah.
0: And then we'd move on to whatever else we had planned. But man, like the text was blowing up.
4: Yes, it was.
0: After Hours voicemails were popping.
7: Because so many lies were said. That's why.
4: Well, you know,
0: defamation.
6: Yeah.
4: Somebody said something interesting on the text. They said that the CEO has put like extra energy and work into the Whopper specifically out of all the food items. So when people are like, whatever, you're insane. The Whopper's great. I didn't have the Whopper. Is the Whopper the one thing that like, is I mean, white as head and tails above everything
0: for.
4: Else?
0: Did you have,
4: they have
0: you had the Whopper Jr. You
4: I had
0: said.
4: The Whopper Jr. and a chicken sandwich.
0: Yeah.
4: Well,
0: what did you think of the
4: you
0: Whopper Jr.?
4: Eh.
7: Really?
4: I don't know. I the burger.

0: burger patty itself was just, it was, the whole thing was underwhelming. And like Sammy said, because she just had Burger King.
1: Hell yeah.
0: 20 years ago.
2: Right. That's another person.
0: Yeah, kind of sorry.
2: When it comes to fast food, you don't talk to her.
0: Right, no. But what she remembers about it is
3: it's
1: just kind of a sad burger.
0: It was sad.
2: She's not a fast food person.
1: No, but that was back when I ate fast food and I barely had Burger King. We never
4: not
1: really had it.
4: Not relevant in this conversation.
1: Wasn't,
5: yeah, yeah. Why would you ask?
1: It wasn't the superior.
0: Nobody's vote counts unless it's we love Burger King.
2: If I need to take on Trader Joe's, she's my person.
5: Yeah, thank you.
4: 100%. Yeah. No, it's not, you know, we're looking for homers. We're just looking for people that
2: objective.
0: That worked there a long time ago,
4: as they said in the voicemail.
5: And don't recommend fast food in general.
4: Yeah, so that's, again, somebody I don't want to hear from. Just somebody that eats fast food on the regular that can give an honest opinion.
2: 877-44-WOODY. Send us a text over to 22987. We got some more Woody Show for you next. Hang
6: the
2: on.
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1: Oh, it's so cute. I need it. I gotta have it.
2: Totally show.
0: And it's another hour of the Woody Show. Insensitivity training for a politically correct world. Woody, Greg, Menace, Gina Grad. Seabass is here. He's got the week in audio.
3: And the Dolly Parton tributes have been nice, but really the final word has not been said until you get the tribute from the man who matters the most, Vin Diesel.
0: Vin! Yeah.
3: Thanks, Tyler.
0: I was waiting.
4: Who I thought you were going to say.
0: Yeah.
3: Tyler hooked me up on this one. So on his Instagram, I have no idea that Vin knew met Dolly Parton whatsoever. Mm. He released this cover.
5: Should stay.
0: Are you trolling them?
3: I looked three.
0: Wait.
3: Is this a joke? Is this AI? Wait.
0: So you're not responsible for this.
3: Go to Vin Diesel's, where he has 105 million followers.
0: Yeah.
3: Go to his Instagram right now.
5: Be in your way. So I'll go, but I know.
3: I mean, he knows the words.
5: I will think of you each step of the way.
4: Bring it home, Ben.
5: And
0: wow. Chills. Chills are Wilsers. Check out Vin Diesel.
6: Is it just a close-up of his face?
3: It's
4: just a picture of Dolly.
3: It's just Dolly. I'll give him credit on that.
0: Okay.
3: He didn't make it all about himself.
0: I thought for sure it was like another one of the Seabass specials.
4: Yeah.
0: Well, because we had your tributes on. Yeah.

0: great camps.
1: We are.
0: Not beans, not seeds. They're probably Chipotle's.
2: True. Kidding.
1: By the way, I hate to be a spoiler, but you might have heard how Dolly Parton recorded a song that's not going to be open for 20 years in a time capsule. That's actually it right there. Sorry, guys. So we're so exclusive.
3: I'm looking at some of the
4: heard it here first.
3: Yeah. I'm looking at some of the comments on Vin's page.
1: I expected them to all be trolling, but either he's either editing them because they're cool. They're like, number one, I can't believe this account is free. But a lot of them is like, you nailed it, King. Thank you, heart. She was a bright light in the world. It's a lot of like.
3: Well, somebody did get 1,580 likes for saying this cover is what killed her.
4: This week in audio.
1: Okay, skip over go to number two. And this is the Woody Show original game. Who dis?
4: All right.
1: Who's this? Singing this?
4: All right. All my
1: go ahead, throw your guesses in. Not Vin Diesel, by the way.
3: Sounds like a man.
1: It does.
5: Sounds like what?
1: Sounds like Vin, the deep voice. Oh, yeah.

0: Well, how are we supposed to guess on this? It's just like all electronic, yeah?
1: Well, there's people saying...
2: I've heard this many times, but I don't know who sings it.
3: It could be anybody.
1: Metis is on the right track here.
2: Yeah.
1: You've heard this many times because this is a charting, like, as you call it, cover or whatever, remix.
2: Yeah.
1: And it's getting off the charts because that's all AI.
2: Yeah.
1: And I think it's especially Australia has their pie, kicking this off the charts because this has been in clubs. You go to any gay bar in Australia, I guarantee you hear this.
4: That's why I heard it.
0: Of course.
1: And to me, this is what I would hear in a gay bar.
0: I mean, it sounds 100%. Like everything else.
4: Yeah. It does.
0: You know?
1: Yeah. But because...
3: Indistinguishable.
1: But now with AI, just behind the scenes a little bit, you can't tell AI to sing copyrighted lyrics. But what you can do is you can use voice simulators. And I've used this before 1,000 times. Yeah. I'm sure that's what this DJ did. Because, I mean, but this is the old Matrix question. Do you care that that's AI?
4: No.
1: It's catchy.
4: It was really good.
2: Other songs on the charts that people just recently found out was AI.
1: Right. So now
2: and they're like, did you like the song or not? And everyone's like, and they're still playing it.
1: Yeah. It still tastes like a steak.
0: She's like a tarot card reader, or she has Reiki and all these other things. And all of a sudden, like, they found out that she is the woman behind one of these club tracks that's super huge right now.
3: What?
0: They're like, it was the identity, it was, you know, credited to whatever the name was. Mm-hmm. And people started digging, who is this person? Who is it? And it all traced back to this woman who's like a tarot card reader. Like I said, she does Reiki. She does these videos. And in her videos, she uses a lot of AI. So they're just like, oh, well, she figured out how to make songs using the AI.
1: And again, sorry, gays, but club tracks, they're super formulaic, super easy to make. You get whatever kind of voice in the background to repeat. In this case, rip off Madonna.
5: You can drink and dance to him.
1: Yeah, exactly. Yeah. All right.
0: This Week in Audio.
1: Bam Margera, he was not in the new Dead Jackass movie, with fresh material. He's now a kick streamer because that's where you go.
2: Yeah.
1: And he was addressing the questions he always gets. Hey, what are you going to bring back? You know, Viva La Bam or all these other stuff. And I think Bam Margera had a very honest and straightforward answer.
6: Viva La Bam was very fun. It ran its course, but I mean, that's that. I wouldn't want it to return. I don't even speak to some of the people. Ryan Dunn's dead. When you're like 20, it's funny to drive your Hummer off a cliff, paint your parents' kitchen blue, and beat your dad up when he's taking his shit. But doing that at the age of 46, people would say Bam belongs in a mental institution.
0: And he's not wrong. Yeah. Sounds crazy.
1: Yeah.
0: His voice sounds crazy.
5: Got that old man.
0: Yeah.
1: Tom Green
5: voice.
1: Painting his parents' car with lesbians on it. Isn't funny when he's 50.
2: No.
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2: We'll see plenty of sunshine today, with temperatures reaching 82. Tonight turns partly cloudy, with lows in the low 60s. Rain looks likely tomorrow, highs in the mid-70s, and a south wind at 10. That chance of rain hangs around tomorrow night, too, with about a quarter inch of accumulation possible. Lows settling into the mid-60s, and the south wind holding at 10. Then by Sunday, showers are possible again, with highs climbing into the mid-80s.
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But two words that are never used. 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
2: Now, CBS, before we jump back in, Week in Audio with you, I wanted Bort to share a story that he just shared with me. So, yeah, you know, Bort is a huge Transformers guy.
3: Right.
4: Massive.
2: And the guy who did the voice of Optimus Prime, Peter Cullen.
5: Oh, that cool voice.
2: Yeah, he has passed away. And, I mean, we had Dolly, Gina crushed.
3: Yeah.
2: Right? And then, you know, when it comes to something near and dear to you, did a wellness check on Bort. He goes, actually, I have, you know, a really cool story because you worked with him for a minute, right?
4: Yeah, I worked with him for 3 years. So I worked at a recording studio that was his home studio. So he came in and did video games there. He did his demo reels. Like, I worked on a bunch of stuff for him. And this was around the time of after the first Michael Bay Transformers movie, but before the second one. And he would even come to me and go,

0: Hey, Brett, do you think the Transformers fans would be mad if I held out for more money on the second movie? And I'm like, well, how much did you get paid? He's like, $20,000. I went, you're beloved. They will rally behind you to get a little bit more money than
1: that's
0: that, sir.
1: $20,000.
0: $20,000 for the first one, man.
1: Surprising.
0: He got $250,000, I think, for the second one.
1: I mean, dude's got such a cool voice.
0: Right?
2: Yeah. Cool.
1: Yeah.
0: And so I worked with him for 3 years. He was a friend, man. He was such a sweet. He was a 5 foot tall, big hearted cowboy. He would come in with 10 gallon hat on, all this stuff, man. He was just a sweetheart. So I hadn't seen him in years. And I get this random call on my phone. I pick it up. I'm like, hello? And I hear, oh, crap. He picked up. Brett, this is Peter Cullen. I'm trying to leave you a voicemail for your birthday. Please hang up. And don't pick up so I can leave you the voicemail.
3: That's hilarious.
0: And I went, okay, Peter, thanks, man. Appreciate you.
1: Yeah, so, you guys want to hear the voicemail?
3: Yeah.
0: So here's the voicemail.
1: So
0: nice.
1: All right, so this is the voicemail that Peter Cullen, so Brett hangs up, and then Peter Cullen calls back and leaves this.
4: Brett, this is Optimus Prime. Job well done. Now, roll out.
1: And that was it.
5: Okay, Bort, that is like really awesome. Not that I know anything about Transformers, but that is, I know that voice.
1: Yeah,
5: that is so cool.
0: Was such a genuine, wonderful human being, man. He was so be missed.
4: This is Optimus Prime. Job well done. Now roll out.
1: Yeah,
3: that's awesome.
1: So cool, man.
3: Dude, roll out,
0: man. Again, iconic voice, not just for Optimus Prime, but he did Eeyore. He did so many voices in the 80s and 90s. Like,
1: yeah.
0: So many. He was beloved by so many.
1: I watched a video about him and his career and different things that he's done. It really seemed like a really cool guy.
2: Yeah.
1: Yeah, so rest in peace, Peter
5: that
1: Cullen.
5: That's great. Yeah.
0: Thanks, guys.
1: This Week in Audio. Seabass, what else you got?
6: This is from Menace and Gregory.
5: Okay.
6: Frank Somerville.
5: Oh, yes. My God, yes.
6: Told you.
5: Legendary San Francisco.
1: Why do I know that name?
5: Newscaster.
6: Oh, okay. Yeah, KUTV or KTV, whatever the hell it was.
2: Yeah.
6: Well, he's on a kick on his social media, Instagram.
5: Yeah, he had quite a fall from grace.
6: Here he is telling us about a little bit about that fall from grace.
7: So when I was at Channel 2, I was making a lot of money. But I was spending a lot of it on Coke and alcohol. I think back then a gram of Coke was maybe 100 or 120, something like that. Anyhow, my wife and I decided that I would only have an Amex card and she'd give me $20 in cash a day. That way I couldn't buy Coke, theoretically. So what I do, for example, is with my dealer, I'd say, can I go buy you groceries? And I paid him that way.
6: Ah.
7: That's the kind of you do.
1: Wow.
7: But thank God I'm 20 months clean in two days. So stay strong. Don't let your dreams die in comfort zones. And have a kick-ass day, because I sure as hell am.
1: Oh, all right.
3: Wow.
5: Frank, man.
3: I love how creative addicts are.
1: All right. So I think that's another, that's a place where you can count in months and it's appropriate.
3: Yes.
1: Like
3: how long
1: people,
3: you've been sober.
1: Yeah. Yeah. Like, so your kid, mm-hmm. 0 to 24 months. Then at that point, you got to say they're 2.
3: Yep.
1: Don't say they're 26 months.
3: Yeah. Oh, I thought you were even against past a year.
1: Overall, I'm saying, give it the 12. Like, once you're a year old, anything under a year, but then you have to quantify it somehow. Yeah, 7 months, 8 months, whatever.
3: Yeah. Right.
1: A year, you can say, oh, he's 1 year old.
3: But over 24 months, we're starting to
1: math. But when you're talking about, like, cocaine and how long you've been able to stay. I'll give you that. That's another appropriate, we're all.
3: Yeah.
2: So just imagine.
1: I'll allow it, right, Craig?
5: Yeah, I know. Yeah.
2: So just imagine your favorite newscaster that you just watch every day who just looks like, you know, some straight lady. Guy, he gets fired one day, and then this is all of his social media.
6: Yeah. So yeah, and by the way, that's all of his social media. There's a lot of shirtless selfies.
3: I know. Yeah. Right now.
6: I'm passing one around. He's got a Krav Maga phone case.
2: Hell yeah,
6: all kinds. And his next video talks about why he is doing all this.
7: I don't want to sound arrogant or cocky or overconfident, but I was telling someone today that this recovery thing is easy.
6: Oh, okay.
7: It's not difficult for me.
6: Yes.
7: It's easy.
6: Yeah, stupid.
7: Because I'm loving living life. I'm loving that I go to the gym 6 days a week and I've transformed my body.
6: Exactly.
7: I love that at 68, I can wear a compression shirt and feel like I look pretty badass.
6: Sure, you sure do.
5: Go, so, Frank.
1: I look pretty badass.
3: There's something in the addict community called the pink cloud, and that sounds like something he might be in right now.
6: So it's basically transference of his addiction behavior onto something else.
3: Yeah, and like, I've never felt better, but then the high kind of wears off.
6: Right, exactly. But when you get into CrossFit or Krav Maga, you tell everybody about it. And that's
1: good
6: all
1: for
6: he's
1: right
6: doing.
1: Now, good for him.
3: Yeah.
1: Krav Maga is better than cocaine.
6: Yeah, Jew Karate, as it's known on the

0: streets.
1: Is that right?
2: It's Israeli martial arts.
0: Yeah, that's an Always Sunny line. I think you might be hearing a little more of the Pink Cloud from one Chet Hanks.
2: Oh.
3: Chet.
0: Now, Chet, also deep into cocaine a couple of years ago.
1: Son of Tom Hanks.
0: Out of it now. And now he, too, is
1: former
0: using his...
1: Former Jamaican?
0: Former Booyakasha. Yeah. He's now using his social media also to talk about sobriety and living the good life.
4: Yo, right. What up, King? What's good, Queen? Yeah, we're all kings and queens these days, right?
0: Yeah.
4: That's cool. But check this out. Don't ever call me King, because there's only one King, and that's Yeshua.
0: Yep.
4: The Most High, Christ, Yeshua. Speak his name, Yeshua.
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4: Outrage alert. Outrage alert.
5: Uh-oh, get ready.
4: This involves golf.
3: Oh.
4: It's golf outrage.
3: Were you wearing some kind of golf shirt the other day, Menace?
6: Me?
3: Yeah. I thought.
6: It's the brand golf.
5: Oh, Le Golf? Or was it?
3: What does it say?
7: It says anti-golf, right?
6: Yeah, but it's from the brand Golf.
3: I thought it was golf.
6: It's Tyler, the Creator.
8: Tyler, the Creator, yeah.
4: Yeah, that's why I was wearing it.
6: Yeah.
4: It's Rep the Hood.
6: Not Hood.
4: The brand is Good. Ugh. They are partnering with Callaway Golf Clubs, and the promo that's caused outrage involves, I guess, the founder of Good, and he sees a female golfer, like, grabbing his new Callaway golf club driver out of his golf bag. He says, I don't like that. And he runs over and basically knocks her to the ground. Sounds like this.
9: Do not touch my new driver.
4: And then, yeah.
5: So was that necessary? Does it, like, make it extra funny?
4: No, it's a stupid ad, but because, as you might imagine, it's a man body checking a woman to the ground.
5: Right. That's a little weird, right?
7: Don't touch my club.
4: It's weird. I don't think it's funny or interesting, but is it? But now it's outrage because it's, you know, domestic violence.
7: So, of course.
5: Well, but there's no, like, if there was a great punchline, I'd be like, lighten up. It go, you know, it's a great payoff. I'm not getting.
4: Right, and obviously she knew that she was shooting a commercial where this would happen.
5: It's very strange.
7: Yeah, it's odd.
4: And I hate the name Good. Ugh.
7: Good.
4: Die. It's like, what happens, and let me explain a little bit for why I hate stuff like this. So, like,
3: okay.
4: Good, that was maybe hip-hop slang 25 years ago. Maybe an outcast.

0: video or something.
1: Yeah, that good.
0: Right. Yeah. But what happens is then people, oh, hip hop's cool. Let me use that for my advertising for my golf club companies.
2: Yeah.
0: You dorky loser.
3: Yeah, bro-y.
0: Yeah, no, that's why I hate slang a lot, because it becomes like, it all starts from either gay culture or hip hop. Gets co-opted by stupid, you know, golf CEOs.
3: Dude, take it easy, fam.
0: Yeah, exactly. Yeah.
4: So, hey,
0: when I hear a 45-year-old on SportsCenter talk about getting that bag, screw off! Suck!
1: That's chopped, for sure.
0: Thank you.
3: This Week in Audio.
0: This is from NBC New York, where a woman went to go have a nice birthday dinner, and they do that custom dessert thing, or sometimes they'll put a little, you know, your dessert, a little candle in it, and maybe they'll even write a special message in, you know, in frosting or in this little drizzle. Mm-hmm. Well, that's what happened at this restaurant.
5: It was supposed to be a night of celebration.
6: It was the day before my 29th birthday.
5: Antonia Sinibaldi, who's been using a wheelchair since the age of two, celebrated with friends and family at the stylish Blue on the Hudson in Weehawken.
6: My cousin and I ordered the same dessert, something, apple cinnamon pie, something like that.
5: But the sweet treat left a bitter taste in everyone's mouth. What the drizzle text says.
6: Happy birthday, wheelchair.
0: Oh, what? Happy birthday, wheelchair.
3: Oh, God. Happy birthday, wheelchair.
4: Is this one of those, like, bakery mess-ups where it's like, we're talking about the girl in the wheelchair?
0: That is correct, Gina, yes. It's one of those things where,
3: happy birthday, wheelchair.
4: Where does it end?
0: For the girl in the wheelchair.
3: Yeah.
4: Oh, so they wrote on the ticket, happy birthday, wheelchair.
0: Yeah, that's the seat it's supposed to go to, but the person back on the back's like, whatever, I don't care.
4: Oh, God.
2: Somebody took their time and wrote that.
0: So, by the way, we all complain about AI and robots taking our jobs. Robots don't put happy birthday wheelchair on there.
4: No, Flippy would know better.
0: Here is, apparently now, I don't know if they're going for money, but this lady said she had quite the reaction upon seeing happy birthday wheelchair.
5: Sinibaldi says the birthday message left everyone speechless, including her, sending her into a physical reaction.
6: So that body started shaking, this body started spasming. My body reacted faster than my mouth on my mic.
3: What?
0: So she said her body started shaking and spasming.
1: Uh-huh.
0: Upon seeing
1: the word wheelchair,
0: that is. Is it news to you? They share in a wheelchair.
1: Never seen that word before.
2: Reaction to that?
0: This thing has been attached to me for the past 28 years.
1: Who knows? Yeah. Maybe it was your wheelchair's birthday.
0: Thank you.
1: Yep. Maybe we got made that day.
3: Well, there you go. This Week in Audio. Yeah. Thank you, Seabass.
0: Happy birthday, wheelchair.
3: More Woody Show next. Hang on.
7: They were not what I thought they were. I thought the only purpose was to make the outside world disappear.
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2: Well, I know we were talking about Dolly Parton a lot, as is everybody.
3: Yeah, as
2: is, yeah, as is everybody else. And she really was known for having a great sense of humor. There's been so many clips that have been popping up. You know, different things that Dolly has said over the years. She was funny, man. And also, I saw one interview where they were really trying to bait her into giving some kind of
4: opinion.
2: I forget what it was.
4: I think I know what you mean.
2: Anyway, she's like, look, she goes, I certainly, like everybody else, I have opinions about everybody and about everything. And it's not that I don't have opinions. I certainly have opinions. She just chooses. I'm an entertainer.
3: I keep
2: all these things to myself. And I thought, man, what a great answer.
3: She won't be tricked into doing that.
2: She wasn't pretending like, oh, no, I don't judge people. She very much did.
4: Yeah. Just doesn't share it.
2: She just doesn't share it.
3: Yeah, exactly.
2: She didn't pretend like she was better than anybody in that way. I thought that was very cool. But, man, there were some really funny moments that people have been sharing about. Just, you know, she's just fun, man.
5: If you could tell teenagers of America today one thing, whether it be advice or something of support, what would it be?
6: Act like it's raining every day and wear your rubbers.
7: Nice.
6: But anyway, they said I was one of the worst dressed
8: of
6: all.
8: I know. You know what? You can't.
6: That's all right with me. I have a good time. I bet I'm happier than that guy that wrote that. And I'm glad that he came out of his closet long enough to look in mine.
2: That's good.
6: I've always been proud that I was female. I mean, it's a good thing I was born a woman or I'd have been a drag queen. They were having a Dolly Parton look-alike contest, and it was mostly drag queens, guys down there. And so I went in, and I got in line with everybody else, but somebody else won. We went right by Tom Jones' house. And after about three or four margaritas, I thought, you know what? We're right here in his yard. I'm going to streak through there. And so I did. And that was before he built the fence. Right after that, they built the fence.
9: Now, the number one Dolly Parton pet peeve.
6: Nobody notices I've got a great ass, too.
2: That's fun, man.
4: That's good.
3: Yeah. She has some great one-liners. I love when somebody asked her how long it takes her to do her hair, which are wigs. She goes, I don't know. I'm never around when they do them.
2: All right. So we were wondering, you know, what other celebrities, right?
4: Yeah.
2: People would be
10: on that level.
2: Now, this isn't exactly that, but it's a list of older celebrities that others are saying, quote, must be protected at all costs.
3: Oh,
2: I'm not sure I agree with all these.
10: Okay.
2: Some of them we can kind of leave out there and, you know,
3: see what happens.
2: If the vultures get them, they get them, you know? But let's see how many we agree with. Morgan Freeman.
4: Agreed.
3: Yeah, he came up.
2: Yeah.
4: He rules.
2: I think most people
4: love him.
2: I'm only asking the question, must be protected at all costs. I'm not saying we'll have the same everybody reference. Love them effect that, you know, Dolly Parton, because as we were discussing, that's few and far between.
3: Yeah.
2: All right, Lily Tomlin. Because Morgan Freeman, by the way, is 89. Lily Tomlin's 86.
4: Oh, my God. Really?
2: Yeah.
4: Wow.
2: Yeah.
4: Lily Tomlin's not really on my radar.
3: Yeah.
4: I know who she is.
2: And she also seems like a really fun person. Dick Van Dyke. He's 100.
3: I can't believe he's still alive.
2: Damn. He'll be 101 at the end of the year.
10: Damn.
3: Yeah.
2: Agree or disagree?
3: I think he's had a good life, so I think we'd understand if he passed away.
4: Right.
2: Everybody will understand if anybody passes away.
3: I'm saying,
2: bubble wrap this person, protect them at all costs.
3: Sure.
2: I would say yes to Dick Van Dyke, yes to Morgan Freeman, yes to Lily Tomlin, yes to Dick Van Dyke.
4: Okay, so mega unpopular opinion. I'm saying no to Dick Van Dyke only because the first thing I think of with him is musicals.
2: Okay.
3: That's what we need to protect him. So what's the downside?
2: George Takei.
3: Okay.
2: George, he's 89. Don't care.
4: Famous for like one thing.
2: Yeah, I feel like I don't know. I feel
4: into Star Trek.
2: I think, nice guy, but just kind of overrated.
10: I think he's funny.
2: Yeah. Carol Burnett, I would agree.
4: Yes.
10: Yeah.
2: She's fun.
4: Definitely.
2: George Takei's 89, Carol Burnett 93.
3: Wow.
2: Mel Brooks, he's 100.
3: Yes, please.
4: Loved his movies growing up.
2: Absolutely not on this next one, William Shatner.

0: Yeah. I mean, he's been to space. He's fine.
1: You know who ruined it for us? Him.
2: Yeah.
3: Woody. Show.
1: When we make predictions.
4: Before football season kicks off, everyone's making predictions. 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
18: We'll see plenty of sunshine today, with temperatures reaching 82. Tonight turns partly cloudy, with lows in the low 60s. Rain looks likely tomorrow, highs in the mid-70s, and a south wind at 10. That chance of rain hangs around tomorrow night, too, with about a quarter inch of accumulation possible, lows settling into the mid-60s, and the south wind holding at 10. Then by Sunday, showers are possible again, with highs climbing into the mid-80s.
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0: 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The Woody Show. And we go and we check in with Gina Grad. She's got the trending news headlines.
2: Well, that giant lawsuit against Meta we've been following, it's over for $17 billion. 29 states accused Facebook and Instagram of deliberately designing their apps to keep kids addicted. So Meta is going to pay up and make changes to protect younger users. So they actually got off kind of easy, by the way, because the damages could have reached the hundreds of billions of dollars. So this is a pretty good deal.
0: But what, 18 billion?
2: Yeah, 17.
0: What, 17 billion? But again, where does that money go?
2: I'm going to tell you. We have that information. So now people aren't going to get it individually. You can't file for, you know, an individual class action suit, but they are going to allegedly put that money into state programs to help phone addicted youth.
0: Sure. Okay.
3: Yeah. Good. Money well spent.
2: Sure, Jan. Yeah.
0: I wonder, and that's, I wonder who will get those contracts.
4: Yeah.
3: Oh my God. Huh.
4: Friends and family.
2: Give
4: friends
2: them
4: and
2: right
0: family of
2: the
0: politicians who are involved.
3: Oh, stupid. And it'll be pointless.
2: Yeah.
0: Yep.
3: Mm-hmm. We'll put it into programs. How vague and stupid.
0: Yeah. Right.
4: But shout out to Meta, who has $17 billion to be like, all right, let's just make this go away.
2: Yeah.
3: How ironic if these kids get addicted to these programs.
2: Like pickleball.
3: God, how dumb.
0: You know, I thought it would be interesting. I was thinking, like, what could you do where the public would be legitimately interested? And you could probably even raise more money for different things that you need money for, right? Mm-hmm. So you get 18, 17 billion, whatever. Okay. So you divide it up. We're going to put up 20 $1 million tax-free prizes.
2: Ooh.
0: Right?
3: That'd be cool.
0: And then if you're interested, you know, in the states that got this settlement, you could buy a ticket, like a raffle ticket. And they basically raffled off. Your ticket is like 10 bucks. Think about how many people, kind of like the regular lottery, right?
3: Yeah.
0: But now it's for, so you'll end up getting a lot more
3: than
0: money.
3: Just giving away that million.
0: Correct.
2: Sure.
0: Right. And you break it up
3: and
0: into.
3: And use that money for actual good stuff.
0: Yes.
3: Like roads.
2: Like quote unquote programs.
0: Things that you need in town. Something
3: not
0: for the schools. You can hire, maybe get that new fire truck that they need.
2: Yeah, that'd be good.
0: Yeah, just things like that. Like take the money to make more money.
3: See, I think that's a legit great idea. And
0: thank you, Greg.
3: Life doesn't have to be so complicated, and this government crap doesn't have to be so complicated.
0: So that the public public at large gets some kind of benefit out of it, because these settlements, of course, they push for it because they're the ones who are going to benefit.
2: Right.
0: They get to grease their friends, their people that they work with, and then none of us ever really see any. What program is this going to be?
3: Right.
0: Who do you know is ever going to be a part of this program or enrolled in this program?
2: Nobody.
0: Yes, Jeff.
5: I was going to say that the funny part about this lawsuit, too, is they also are saying they're going to put restrictions on teen accounts.
2: Yes.
5: So not only is this money never going to be seen, supposedly Meta's going to put restrictions on teen accounts, but they have their they have their head up their ass because my kids have had regular accounts since they were 12. They never touched the teen account. When they go to sign up, they just say they're 18
0: with
5: the fake birthday and they keep it moving. So it's like easy. This whole thing is just garbage.
4: Yeah, it's all a show. Now, if you did break down $17 billion across like every American, each American would get $50. But if

0: day.
1: Yeah, they just want activations. Look at the Fanatics Fest thing. That was huge. And people really enjoyed
2: they
1: that.
2: They wanted what?
1: What?
0: Activations.
1: Activations.
0: So, like, they want, like, games.
1: Experiences.
2: See, I know what that means. I hear that a lot. Have you noticed that?
3: Yes, I generally know that.
1: But no, it's like... I read some research that people actually know what that is now.
2: They do?
1: Yeah.
2: Because like the public at large knows what an activation is.
1: Yeah, because remember when we used to say BOGOs and like no one knew what that was? Eventually, it like...
4: It was in a Payless commercial.
1: Yeah,
4: now everybody knows.
1: People started,
0: I thought Payless came up with that.
1: I'm right there with you, but I've been told... By the general, that general public knows what activation is now. Yeah.
0: I just think of it as like experiences in games.
1: Yeah.
3: Right. Winning a keychain.
1: Yeah. They want to go to, like an event where they can get free stuff.
2: Because again, it goes back to, you know, that inside, lingo, restaurant lingo. Mm-hmm. Like in,
0: drag it through the weeds.
2: Yeah. You talk to,
0: put lettuce on it.
2: Yeah. You talk to people who work in restaurants and they use that in their everyday life.
0: Mm-hmm.
2: And
0: yeah.
2: And people are like, who don't work in restaurants, they go, I don't know what you're talking about.
0: What do you mean 86
2: so people who businesses or businesses like our industries like ours who do a lot of things with these clients and like so we'll have whoever it is and then they'll have the Woody show out there, and while you're out there, and they'll put it in their commercials about like, oh, there's gonna be live music and activations.
0: Yeah. They'll meet in front of the step and repeat.
2: Right. It's like what?
1: Now does every single person on the planet know it? I don't think so, but
0: well, now we all know.
1: Yeah.
0: And remember the great toilet paper hoarding of 2020 during COVID? How could any of us forget? That was insane.
3: Makes me embarrassed to be human.
0: Same. Well, with the U.S. government doing this trade war with Canada, Canada wants to match the tariffs dollar for dollar starting September 8th. The problem is their paper products, like toilet paper, will be one of the hardest hit sectors.
5: Oh, no.
0: I know. Get a stick and a washcloth. A lot
2: or
0: of American
2: butt washing toilet.
0: Yeah, right. Exactly. Yeah. So a lot of American toilet paper and tissue is made in the USA, but what's it made out of? They heavily rely on Canadian raw materials like timber and wood pulp. So Woody's favorite TP brand, Costco's Kirkland, sources much of theirs from Canada. Procter and Gamble are makers of Charmin. They'll raise prices to counteract the tariffs.
2: So it's not a shortage. It's just a
1: supply chain
3: issue.
2: Like everything else, a price hike.
0: Exactly. Mm. Hope you can afford toilet paper.
2: Yeah. All right. Thank you very much, Gina Grad.
0: You got it.
2: We have a quick break and then some more Woody Show next. Hang on.
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2: Should we dig into the archives?
3: Hell yeah.
2: Always. We do this every once in a while. Every once in a while, I have Greg to just open up. We keep track
4: of basically everything we
2: yeah.
4: do.
2: So like, oh, on this day at this time, right. we did this contest, and the contest worked this way. And it's for our own memory, because there's so many things that happen on a daily basis.
4: Yeah, there's quite a variety of what we did many years ago.
2: Oh, yeah. Yeah, and so Greg has kept a log, an archive.
4: Yeah. Today,
2: of notes.
4: We're looking at this day.
2: Yeah.
4: We have an option for you. We have 5 years ago, 6 years ago, and even 12 years ago. We covered a wide variety of random crap.
2: All right, go for the oldest one. Okay. 12 years. Today, 12 years ago. What were we doing?
4: I like how we titled this good news, bad news, because I don't see where the good news is. Uh-huh. It's all only right. bad news. Head-on collision involving, of all people, a husband and a wife, both killed.
3: Oh, my God.
4: How is that good news,
5: isn't that
4: bad
5: what?
4: News?
5: Isn't that how we huh. took bad news and then we try to make it good?
4: No.
5: Oh.
4: It just says good news, bad
3: was
4: news.
3: Was he like a mass murderer and needed to be
2: no,
3: stopped?
2: No, we used to
5: do silver lining.
4: No, right? No, because like, I would have labeled that silver lining story. This was just good news, bad news.
6: Like,
4: husband
6: yeah.
4: and wife.
6: Good news, your wife died. Bad news, so did you.
2: We've skinned that cat 1,000 different ways. We used to have Greg try to find a story that was just like, there's no way you could find a way to dog on it yeah. or to take issue with anything
4: in
2: the story.
4: Did.
2: And man, are we talented, because we really figured out like how
4: totally,
2: to do it. Yeah,
4: totally. So on this day, 12 years ago, we played Craigslist Price is Right, and the item up for bid was synthetic urine.
2: Okay.
4: We had a huge debate on this day 12 years ago. It says Greg is too passionate about Friends and the great debate. Who's hotter, Rachel or Monica?
5: Oh.
6: Oh.
4: That was a big

0: big argument.
1: Well, you say Monica, right?
0: Absolutely.
1: Yeah. He's a big Courtney Cox.
2: Rachel.
0: Way hard. Monica's just Monica. More classically good looking. Yeah.
2: You know what? I mean, I watched He-Man, but I never got a boner for Skeletor.
0: How dare you?
3: No, you're
1: talking about, he has daddy vibes.
3: You're talking about late in life.
2: No.
0: Right.
2: I watched Friends when it was on, Menace.
0: Yeah, early in life.
2: I understood the assignment.
0: Craigslist Freak of the Week. We had the MILF and the gangbang granny, a 78-year-old woman who recently got into gangbangs and loves them.
2: Oh, you weren't around for Craigslist Freak of the Week.
1: No, I'm so sad.
2: Yeah, so, I mean, that's a bit, man, we did this back in, what, 2007.
3: Mm-hmm.
2: We used to go on the air, like right in, when we first get on the air in the morning. We would go on Craigslist to see who was available and what they were looking for right now. All right, so in this moment, here's what's happening. And, oh, here's a guy. He's looking for someone to XYZ.
1: Oh, the good old days.
2: Yeah. And people would play along. They'd go on Craigslist and they'd see these ads as we were discovering them of what people were posting right then in that moment.
1: Love exactly. That.
2: And then it kind of developed into we would then scour through all of them, all the missed connections, the casual encounters, and find the weirdest ones in any given week. And then we made it into a competition, the Craigslist Freak of the Week. And then Craigslist had to go and ruin our fun.
0: They did.
2: And they really cracked down on all that misconnection, casual encounter stuff. I mean, I did that bit 4 years. I took it from when we did it in San Francisco, and then I brought it to when I did the show with my buddy Rizzuto in St. Louis, and then I brought it here.
1: And they ruined everything.
2: To this show. And we opened it up to other things, back pages and things like that.
1: Yeah.
2: And it just
0: misconnection.
2: Kind of,
1: yeah, because it would be like, I'll go, you know, give you a mouth party for 40 roses. Like, okay.
2: Yeah.
1: You know, they start changing the language.
3: The language of roses.
2: No, you should have heard some of this stuff. No.
0: Right. Now, going up against this 78-year-old granny who just got into gangbangs was a 91-year-old woman who had a 30-year-old boyfriend.
1: Oh, nice. Hot cougar.
0: Now, this day 6 years ago, we also did a Freak of the Week. Man for anyone, sneeze on my naked body while I Joe.
1: I would do that happily.
2: Yeah.
0: And then this person posted in the rants and raves section, which I forgot existed.
2: Yeah.
0: I hate my neighbors, so I need your caca to put in their yard.
3: Oh, right.
0: This guy, I think, was asking people, can you just put it
1: donate
0: in a bucket?
2: Yeah. Well, more than he could produce, you know?
0: Yeah. We also had a neighbor beef. Arkansas farmer is beefing with his neighbor farmer. So the neighbor eventually died and the farmer was busted vandalizing the guy's grave with dead animals.
2: So, I mean, Greg's notes are very thorough.
1: Yeah, very detailed.
2: As you can hear.
0: Redneck news on this day 6 years ago. A guy drove his car through a Walmart, told the police he wanted to burn it down because he's the devil on a mission from hell.
3: Nice.
1: Hell yeah.
0: We did cameo on the cheapo that day as well with reality TV stars Farrah Abraham Vicky Gunvalson, the voice of Squidward.
1: Okay. That's a bizarre matchup.
0: Squidward, yeah. And the winner was Farrah Abraham.
1: Oh, lucky.
2: Oh, we did?
0: She was cheaper. Yeah, I think we got a cameo from Farrah Abraham.
3: Let's see. That rules.
1: Yep,
2: we sure did. You want to hear it?
1: Yeah.
2: All right, here we go.
4: Hey, it's your girl Farrah, and I am sending my love to my favorite show on the radio, and of course it's a Woody show. Love you guys. Hello. And I know that some like my acting, others might love my singing like Greg. And I think someone might want to hook up with me. Maybe it's like Menace. I don't know. But no matter what part of Farrah you love, I just wanted to say, I love you guys all, and whether you want to be a teen mom yourself one day, thank
2: aspire.
4: You for letting me be your inspiration,
2: yes.
4: Your love, your light. Love you guys! Kidding. Bye!
2: Bye! Okay.
1: Wow. Hey, she brought the energy.
2: Yeah. That's back when teen mom was good, right, Menace?
3: Yeah, for
2: Macy,
3: sure.
2: Macy.
3: Uh-huh.
2: All Farrah.
3: All the OGs.
2: Yeah.
3: Yeah, dude. So I don't know if Farrah actually like listens to the show or something, but when she was doing that comedy show, like I put it in my.
2: She did comedy?
3: Yeah. Well, I talked about it in my my monologue. And so I mentioned it in my monologue. And then you know how you can on Instagram, you could view who's like watching her stories.
1: Mm-hmm.
3: Like she watched the stories about it.
0: Wow.
3: I don't know.
2: Oh my God.
0: You know,
2: it's like
0: know
2: we know her, right, Greg?
1: Like best friends.
3: Yeah, but I don't know. Like, how did she catch wind about that?
1: Maybe someone sent it to her.
0: But
1: maybe.
0: You know how Woody, you just said it's weird that Jeff G, you wouldn't peg him as a person that watches Bailin' Out Loud?
3: Mm-hmm.
0: I would never think that you liked Teen Mom.
1: Oh, 100%.
2: You know why? Because it was

0: Never.
1: When it first came out, right, and it was brand new, people were talking about it much like they talk about any of these other shows. And somebody said to me, dude, it is redneck news on television.
2: I mean,
1: and I go,
2: that's all right. True.
1: And I checked it out and it was like, oh my God. It was like a car wreck that for whatever reason I couldn't turn away from. Mm-hmm. And my wife was into it. And like, who are these people? It was out of no admiration whatsoever, out of just pure horror.
0: Right. But
1: and
0: the fact that you
1: judging.
0: Well,
1: we did for that first, like, those first couple seasons.
3: And I'll say this happens with a lot of reality shows. Like, these people are filming it before they become famous. So it's like, it's really truly them.
0: And yeah.
3: It's
0: and
1: like, yeah, before it becomes the,
3: yeah,
1: like the character.
3: And becoming, you know, trying to become brands.
0: Yep,
3: and
0: very
3: true. It is like teenagers trying to be parents and, you know, they're out of their mind and mm-hmm. they're like, they have no filter.
0: Right.
3: You know, so it was very interesting.
0: That's why season one of Balin is just more pure.
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7: We'll see plenty of sunshine today, with temperatures reaching 82. Tonight turns partly cloudy, with lows in the low 60s. Rain looks likely tomorrow, highs in the mid-70s, and a south wind at 10. That chance of rain hangs around tomorrow night, too, with about a quarter inch of accumulation possible. Lows settling into the mid-60s, and the south wind holding at 10. Then by Sunday, showers are possible again, with highs climbing into the mid-80s.
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0: Hey, hey, happy Friday, my friends. The weekend, it is in sight. And tonight's the finale of the preseason for our Green Bay Packers. We'll take a look at some players to watch in tonight's game who are on the bubble in danger of not making the Packers' 53-man roster. All of that in less than 15 minutes right here.
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6: We'll see plenty of sunshine today, with temperatures reaching 82. Tonight turns partly cloudy, with lows in the low 60s. Rain looks likely tomorrow, highs in the mid-70s, and a south wind at 10. That chance of rain hangs around tomorrow night, too, with about a quarter inch of accumulation possible. Lows settling into the mid-60s, and the south wind holding at 10. Then by Sunday, showers are possible again, with highs climbing into the mid-80s.
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It is Ben Scottson. It all comes down to this for a bunch of Packers players. Green Bay will wrap up the preseason against the Arizona Cardinals at mighty Lambeau Field this evening. And Sunday at 5 o'clock, Brian Gutekunst and the Packers have to have that roster down to 53 players. Now, a few guys to watch in tonight's game. Wide receiver Bo Melton. Now, he's interesting because of his special teams value, but he's really considered close to making the roster. But he's still competing for one of those final receiver spots in really a crowded room, and a strong showing tonight could go a long ways for Bo Melton. Anthony Campbell, defensive lineman. He's one of the biggest surprises of camp so far. Campbell wasn't expected to be a major factor coming into the summer, but he's been making plays, even recording a sack against the Broncos earlier in the preseason. Let's see. Safety, Mark Perry as well. He's another guy who's really come out of nowhere during camp. He had an interception against Denver and has made several notable plays during the preseason. Running back Marshawn Lloyd as well. Now, that's an interesting one because of the news of the charges brought against Josh Jacobs earlier this week. Packers may carry an extra running back. We'll see if Marshawn Lloyd makes the roster or not. But there's a few guys to watch in the preseason finale this evening. Packers and Cardinals.

0: Bret Michaels attempted to get back on the stage recently, and now he's been told, no, Bret, you need to take some more time off from the road. We've got details on that for you here in about 13 minutes. It is Ben Scott.
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2: Millions of dollars in property tax increases.
5: A hike in property taxes.
6: Property taxes statewide saw the largest increase in more than three decades.
2: That's Democrat David Crowley's plan. Crowley and the Democrats seem more interested in raising taxes to fund fraud than fight fraud. Crowley raised property taxes in Milwaukee County.
7: Crowley recommends increasing the property tax levy.
2: David Crowley even wants to expand the fraud-ridden state Medicaid program.
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2: 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Higher property taxes. 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

0: Well, something I completely forgot about during yesterday's show. I read an article right after we wrapped up together, and I was like, oh, how did you not mention this? Well, remember Stevie Ray Vaughan, who we lost yesterday, 36 years ago, right here in Wisconsin. We'll do that in the next 15 minutes. I am Ben Scott.
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6: We'll see plenty of sunshine today, with temperatures reaching 82. Tonight turns partly cloudy, with lows in the low 60s. Rain looks likely tomorrow, highs in the mid-70s, and a south wind at 10. That chance of rain hangs around tomorrow night, too, with about a quarter inch of accumulation possible, lows settling into the mid-60s, and the south wind holding at 10. Then by Sunday, showers are possible again, with highs climbing into the mid-80s.
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It is Ben Scott said it was August 27th, 1990, yesterday. It's a date that rock fans will never forget. Stevie Ray Vaughan had just finished playing an incredible show at Alpine Valley here in East Troy, Wisconsin, with Eric Clapton and Robert Cray as well. After the show, Vaughan was offered a seat on a helicopter heading back to Chicago with members of Clapton's crew. Now, there was a mix-up over how many seats were actually available, and Stevie Ray ended up taking the final seat. Giving it up to him was his brother Jimmy. The helicopter took off in dense fog and crashed into a man-made ski slope just after leaving Alpine Valley. Stevie Ray would pass away at the age of just 35 years old. Now, three members of Eric Clapton's crew also passed, and it's a day that lives in rock history, infamy, if you will. We lost Stevie Ray Vaughan right here in Wisconsin 36 years ago yesterday.

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Tatsu Yu from the Stones turns 45 years old this week, and when the guys were putting that album together, they had a big problem. Back in 1981, they didn't have enough material. I want you to know how they solved that. I've got details for you here. In less than 15 minutes, it is Ben Scott's Thank You for Hanging Out.

Ben Scott saying the Rolling Stones' Tattoo You album turned 45 years old this weekend. The funny part about this, one of the Stones' biggest album, a lot of it wasn't new material. No, when the Stones needed an album before the 1981 American tour, they went digging through recordings they'd left behind from sessions dating all the way back to Goat's Head Soup about 10 years prior. They polished up those old tracks, added new vocals and overdubs, and somehow turned the leftovers into one of their biggest albums. Of course, it featured Start Me Up, Hang Fire, Waiting on a Friend. All of those tunes came from those earlier sessions. Tattoo You would go on to hit number one and stayed there for 9 weeks. And it ended up being the Stones' last number one album as well. So sometimes the story behind the music can be just as fascinating and just as cool as the music itself. That's the case with Tattoo You from the Stones, turned 45 years old this week.

0: Someone telling Keith Richards what to do.
1: Yeah,
0: the Stones producer is doing that.
1: So I've got details for you, because it's hard to believe anyone can tell Keith Richards to do anything at this point in his life. But I'll share what we know here in about 15 minutes. I am Ben Scott.
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1: That's Democrat David Crowley's plan. 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Crowley raised property taxes in Milwaukee County.
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Thank you for spending time with us. We appreciate that. I am Ben Scott, and the Rolling Stones, they may have found one guy who can actually tell Keith Richards what to do. Their producer, Andrew Watts, who worked with them on Hackney Diamonds and the Stones' new album, Foreign Tongues, is getting some serious praise from Ronnie Wood. Wood says Watts brought a youthful energy and a little discipline to the band, basically telling Keith, you're doing your guitar parts now. Keith apparently pushed back with, I'll do them when I want to. And Watt basically said, no, you won't. And Keith actually listened. Ronnie says that kind of attitude has helped get the Stones back to making albums every couple of years instead of waiting on a decade between them. So shout out to Andrew Watt bringing some discipline to the Stones during those recording sessions. And hey, if it means more Rolling Stones music, I'm all for it.

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It has been Scott's and back to the school shopping usually means backpacks, notebooks, and new shoes. But there's another thing parents should be checking before the school year gets rolling here. Their kids' social media habits. Experts are reminding parents to talk with their kids about what they're posting, who they're talking to, and what information they're sharing online. That includes things like their school, location, daily routine, or even pictures that could reveal where they are. And parents should also remind kids that once something is posted online, you really can't take it back. Encourage them to use privacy settings, be careful about accepting friend requests from people they don't know, and come talk to an adult if something online makes them uncomfortable. And really, a few minutes of conversation could help your kids out a ton, make you as a parent as well just kind of feel safer, because social media, man, it is a dangerous thing, but it's also a way kids stay connected nowadays too. So it's kind of something that's just going to be a part of their lives, whether parents like

It is Ben Scottson. You know, you probably wouldn't expect a health clinic in Austria, of all places, to be where the Rush reunion started taking shape. But that's basically what happened. Alex Lifeson had been dealing with some serious digestive problems and had undergone two surgeries that didn't go particularly well. Now, he eventually went to a clinic in Austria, and Geddy Lee went along for moral support. So while they were there, Lifeson actually set up a little studio in his room, and the two started rehearsing Rush songs. Lifeson says that experience helped convince him that maybe he could get back out on the road. And the rest, as they say, is rock and roll history, as Rush out there doing their thing on their 50-something tour. But yeah, who would have guessed a health clinic in Austria would have brought Alex and Geddy back together?

0: Mentioned this yesterday, but Tom Scholz of Boston digging deep into his vaults for an upcoming 50th anniversary expanded edition of their debut album. Well, he dropped something he found in those vaults on Facebook earlier this week. We'll play a snippet of that for you here in the next 15 minutes. It is Ben Scott.
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6: Tonight brings variable cloudiness with lows in the low 60s. Rain becomes increasingly likely tomorrow as highs reach the low 70s with southwest winds near 10. Clouds stick around tomorrow night, with a low in the upper 60s and south winds at 10. Sunday looks partly cloudy, highs climbing into the mid-80s, still with south winds.

It is Ben Scott and Boston fans out there. This is pretty cool. Tom Scholz just shared what he calls one of the last available recordings of More Than a Feeling. But this isn't the version we've all heard a million times. It's Boston performing the song live back in 2017 during the band's Hyperspace tour. Scholz says it's actually the stereo feed from the mixing console. So you get the mistakes and all the quirks of a real live performance. Let's hear a little bit of what Tom put out on Facebook.

That is very cool. Again, that will be a part of the 50th anniversary expanded edition of Boston's debut self-titled album, which turns 50 this year. That is hard to believe. And that expanded edition of the album is expected to be released at some point next year. But go check out that full clip of More Than a Feeling. That's a live version straight from the mixing console from their 2017 Hyperspace Tour. You can do that over on Tom Scholz's Facebook page.

0: Well, hello and happy Friday. Look at you today. You got that Friday glow about you. Carlos Santana says he has a cure for cancer. I don't know if it's a cure for cancer. I think it's just solid life advice, and we're going to get to that today. Star Trek, you a Star Trek fan? We're going to talk about Star Trek. Let me say it one more time so it's really annoying. Star Trek. Prince has got a new album out today. There's other new music out. We're going to get to all of it.
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Are there albums that you've purchased more than once? Like, for me, let me just use the example of Appetite for Destruction. So the first time I bought it on cassette. And then I bought it on CD, and now I own it on vinyl because I got rid of all my CDs about 8 years ago. There's an article that says CDs may make a comeback, according to a vinyl expert. I'm not buying that on CD for a second time. I'm just not.

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2: On the Wisconsin Dells Chiefs football pregame show with Coach Mike Yonke, whose team will be home to take on the River Valley Blackhawks in week two of the yearly season, non-conference outing. And Mike, let's chat a little bit about Portage first. What did you come away with in that 24-13 loss to the Warriors the other night?
3: Yeah, we battled. I mean, our main objective was to come together and play as one team, and throughout the night, we did that. We accomplished the mental side of winning a football game. Now we just need that execution to find their own ways that they win and come up in big-time situations. And for the most part, we were there. I mean, we stopped them on fourth down a couple of times. We got the punt return unit out there. But, yeah, it's just that execution stuff. When it's fourth and one, we had two of them that if you don't execute and you don't pick up a blitzer or you miss the block on the first line, that's all that it takes. So I'm very comfortable where we're at. Like I said, every team's got to find their own ways of winning, their own identity, and we're right there. I mean, that game was right there for the taking. We execute better on a handful of plays. That score could have been flipped in my mind. So definitely excited to get back at it tonight and see what we can do.
2: There's, patience is a little word, even though there's some veterans back there, but you got a whole new backfield, and your ends came through for you. Antonio and Liam had some nice catches.
3: For sure. The new guys stepped up. I mean, we're still looking to establish the run a little bit more, but Portage had a big front, so it's tough to move them, even with our experience coming back. But, yeah, the newer guys look good. The running backs are still getting a little comfortable, and they're getting better by the day. Jax looked good at quarterback. I mean, as good as you can expect for a debut. The receiving core, Tonio had a bunch of good catches. Liam Westhead went up the ladder. Kane Kurtz on the other side, he had a nice little catch and scramble down the sideline. So all those people that are kind of new to the fold, they showed a lot last week. So we're hoping to keep building at that throughout the week and see what we got on Friday.
2: Maybe the build-up was between the lines, between you and the Warriors. How'd you see the Dells Chief offense and defensive lines come away with?
3: They're still trying to get the blitz pickups and all that up front, and they picked it up throughout the game. Once again, just you need it on every play. You need that consistency, which we've preached all week. The defensive line's tough competition coming off right off the bat. You got that double-tight wingback action, and you know that they're going to run the ball right at you, and for the most part they held their ground, and they got better throughout the game. Once again, you look at that in-game improvement, those in-game adjustments, and you feel very comfortable with where they're at, and then you get back to it in a week and you see if you can make those adjustments and get even better.
2: Who stood out for you as far as tackles go on defense? The list looks pretty impressive.
3: Yeah, the tackle list was there. The box played strong. We had a couple tackles for loss there. Jameson DeGrush came up with a couple sacks. We sacked the quarterback, I believe, four times. Put pressure on him all night. So he's got to build on that. I mean, Ethan Haper at linebacker was flying around, and he'll get more comfortable playing the inside now. He was outside last year. So there's that. And Antonio came off the edge and had a bunch of tackles as well. I mean, if you have cornerbacks and safeties that can tackle, you'll be in good shape, especially as they get more experience down the line.
2: River Valley tonight, Mike, they fell to Evansville. Evansville had a big second quarter, went up 23-0 and went on to win that ball game. How do you view the River Valley team coming in tonight?
3: Yeah, River Valley's always well coached.

0: mean, I know they've had a little bit of shifts there over the years that we've played them. I think this is the sixth year in a row we're going to play them. So it's a good non-conference game for both of us. I think it's a time where we can really start to feel our team out after you make the week one adjustments going into week two. But they're a strong physical team. They got a bunch of athletes. I know they got a lot of people that they're putting in varsity lineups for the first time, a lot of sophomores back there. So, but it's always a good game. I mean, every time we played them, it's a one or two possession game. Last year, they got us by quite a bit, but they had 20 to 23 seniors, I think, on their roster, and they had a heck of a year. So you're looking at two teams that are really trying to establish who they are and what their identity is, and it'll be a good game to see how we figure each other out.
1: Okay, throughout your tenure at Wisconsin Dells, you lost game one to game two. Should see some improvement. In what areas are you looking for tonight?
0: Consistency. Okay, every play, we talked all week about how we can do the small stuff, how we can communicate right, how that we need to do. If you're going to win a varsity game, no matter what it is, I coach football and basketball and used to coach baseball, winning varsity sports is hard. It's never easy. There's always a mental game there, and then obviously for football, the physical game as well. So it's never easy to win any varsity game. So looking at that consistency, looking at that grit, and if we can do that every single play, that would be a huge jump for us.
1: That is Wisconsin Dells head football coach Mike Yonke. We've got the kickoff next, River Valley at Wisconsin Dells on 102.1 FM and Magnum.media.
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1: Good evening, everyone, from Wisconsin Dells High School. Before we get into our national anthem, we'll get into the starting lineups and the like. But now, our national anthem from Wisconsin Dells.
4: Thank you, ladies and gentlemen. This evening, we will skip the 50-50 raffle so that we can all contribute from the bottom of our hearts every dime we've got tonight. We appreciate it. And now, at this time, we ask everyone who is able to please rise, remove your hats, and join in as Wisconsin Dells High School Band plays the number one song in America.

And uniforms, and of course the Golfing for the Future started with raising money for the band, and they had a great turnout there on Tuesday at Trapper's Turn and Wild Rock Golf Courses in Wisconsin Dells and Lake Delton, and raised a lot of money for graduating seniors. Just before we got into our national anthem, the Wisconsin Football Coaches Association asking teams across the state to observe a moment of silence ahead of this weekend's high school football games. The moment of silence is to honor Elma Center Lincoln football player Adam Massman, who died following an in-game injury last week. And that is the reason why there was a moment of silence before we went on the air. But everybody's hearts around the state were just, boy, hard to say. I heard the song by Sean Davis's reporting with Mike Yonke in the WISC News article about Mike had no words. He just couldn't find the words when he found out about that. But all over the state honoring Adam Massman of Elma Center Lincoln. So here we go. River Valley and Wisconsin Dells will be looking for their first victories of the season tonight. Wisconsin Dells fell to Portage last week, 24-13, right on here, the turf, home turf of the Wisconsin Dells Chiefs. I'm sure the Dells want to defend their stadium here tonight against River Valley. They've been some good games. River Valley had a ton of great athletes last year graduate. You heard Coach Yonke mentioned they had over 20 seniors. And when you get a group like that in a small school, River Valley, 344 kids, you know you're in for something special. And that is what happened last year. This year, they're similar to the Dells in a work in progress. If you missed week one scores from last week involving South Central schools, Seymour defeated Waupun 27-14. Platteville over Morstead 40-18. Wyoming Fremont beat Berlin 24-14. Waterloo down to Adams Friendship 18-10. Wantoma over Westfield 21-12. Ripon down Laconia 16-6. And watch out for Nakusa. Nakusa, the papermakers, down Crandon 38-8. Games tonight, Nakusa at Westfield, Ripon at Two Rivers, Poinette at Wantoma, Adams Friendship will be at Partyville, Berlin at Keele, Cambridge at Mauston, and Waupun is at New Holstein. Dells girls golfers, boys soccer, girls volleyball, and cross-country teams will all be in action as of tomorrow. So we'll get into that. And, of course, at halftime, the 1986 high school football team, South Central Conference champions, and one step away from the state finals in football that year, will be honored. So it'll be Wisconsin Dells receiving. They're decked out in their lucky dark blue uniforms and Columbia blue numbers. And so here we go, kicking left to right. We are underway, and the ball taken up at about the 20-yard line, and then Severson gets out to about the 25-yard line. So for Wisconsin Dells, let's check out the offense for Chiefs. Espinoza is out tonight, so Dells have had to juggle their offensive line. At center will be Pierce McClyman. The guards, Mark Clary and Liam Coughlin. The tackles, Ethan Kingsley and Cam Lawton. So that is the starting lineup. Also number 88 for Wisconsin Dells, and that is their big guy for the Chiefs, Hendrick Dawson, received an ejection from last game against Portage. He has to sit out this game tonight. And the ball given off the left side. DeGrush is going to be the lead runner tonight. No, this is we're going to switch around and go with Antonio Gomez. So Gomez at right now. And he is at quarterback. Whoa. Coach Mike Yonke pulling all the strings right now. Jack Skoll will be at linebacker. And so Antonio Gomez is the surprise quarterback. About 4:30 today, that my lineup had Jack Skoll at quarterback. He was undecided. I'll have to ask him that. Pulled a shifty. Yeah, them coaches do that. Third down and 7 for Wisconsin Dells. So it's Antonio Gomez
So we'll see if Gall is back.